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And school's out early, and soon we'll be learning. 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

0: 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I ain't got no cigarettes, but
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0: 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Well, they're so lonely they could die.
1: Radio Op Senior. Dag en nacht. Momenten van toen om nooit te vergeten.